0: for us. We've got East Gambia hosting Millicent at home. Do you think East will be too good?
1: Yeah, I think they will be. They've got a really good team together this year and playing really well. So, yeah, I think they'll take the points today.
0: Panola and North should be an interesting one.
1: Yeah, no, we'll be pretty good. We played North a couple of weeks ago and they played some really good footy. I think they're going reasonably well, so I think they'll probably take that out.
0: And it's a big one, the trip across to Caston and Sanford. It's now shaping up to be huge.
1: Oh, look, it really is. I mean, this is a big game for us. We need to catch up with Caston. They're sitting top by a game. So, you know, we've got to have a big one today and hopefully take it out.
0: Great work. We are really looking forward to it. It is going to be an absolute cracker. And well done to you and your committee and all of the great work that's gone into putting it together. 100 years of South Gambia. We'll talk again soon.
1: Thanks, Scott. I appreciate you taking the time to talk to us.
0: Cheers. It is into extra time, and Mr. Sparks is keeping me updated. It is still 1-1. It's going to be a long one. Strap yourself in. Could be penalties again. On the phone right now, we have Fiona Pearson, and we are going to be talking a little bit of bowling. Good morning, Fiona. How are you?
2: Good morning, Scott. How are you?
0: Good, good. Now, every time we talk, it's because you've done something amazing, and the amazing things just keep on coming as far as bowling is concerned for you and your family and the loved ones and those around you. What have you been up to?
2: So in May, I went over to Tasmania to play for Australia and came back quite successful, winning a gold in the ladies triples over in Port Sorell.
0: Now, amazing photo with all of the full team on Facebook celebrating. Now, that trophy that you've got that's being held up there, that everybody's holding, what's that trophy?
2: So that is just all the medals that we won. We actually didn't win it overall this year. Just falling short by a couple of games to try and win it back to back, but wasn't quite successful this year. But the Australian team done well by winning 6 Australasian medals to New Zealand 5. So we sort of won on that note, but we just couldn't win it overall. So.
0: Yeah, now locally, though, there's great opportunities for bowlers and some successes in that space. Where are we at as far as the local bowl scene is concerned?
2: So in our Thursday night pennant, we're actually only have got about 3 games to go before finals. So, and both Shields they're all quite close at the moment. Anyone can finishing that top 4, so we're sort of making the season a bit shorter this year. We're going to be finished by August this year, so yeah, that will be good. So
0: good. Now, if you own people listening and thinking, you know, like, I'm keen to get into bowls, whether it's indoor or whether it's outdoor and the variety of them, what's the best way to keep up with things?
2: You can always contact either myself or my husband, Craig, or for outdoor or anything, you always could ring the RSL Bowls Club. Yes.
0: Plenty of options there.
2: Yeah, plenty of options, yep. Or try out our night owls, or for outdoor, we have a night owls competition that we do for 6 weeks, which is always a good introduction to outdoor bowl. So
0: lots of options and lots of clubs as well, and lots of variety across the region.
2: Yes, so there's always plenty of clubs that you can ring as well.
0: Super.
2: Teams that are looking for players. So
0: and up next on the state and national landmark for yourself, what's up next?
2: So the next is the nationals event, which is held in August. Our family's actually we're having a year off this year. It's actually in Sydney this year, but I think we're going to have five people from the Mount Gambier Association represent SA, so that will be good for them. So
0: good. Excellent. Well, thank you very much, Fiona. You take care.
2: Yes, all right. Thank you very much. Thank you.
0: That was Fiona Pearson there, wrapping up everything this week, talking bowling. We can tell you that Argentina have scored. Martinez getting that one in extra time. So we will keep you updated with that as far as it is concerned as well. We also need to mention that the Australian women's cricket team, now we touched on this with George, the Australian women's cricket team has done it. They are through to the T20 World Cup finals early Monday morning our time. They'll take on England with the world title on the line. You can hear the match live on your analog radio via ABC Radio, with coverage starting at 5 minutes past midnight Australian Eastern Standard Time. And if you'd prefer to stay with nightlife or overnights, simply switch to digital radio or ABC Listen, where your regular ABC Radio programming will continue uninterrupted. Well, lots going on. Cricket, World Cup. Time for this divinal countdown. Thelma Plum, sit back and enjoy this. Isn't she a treat? Some great shows coming just across the border. Looking forward to this. Thelma Plum live divinal countdown now.

0: It's another Saturday morning and we have a special treat this morning. We have Thelma Plum on the line. Good morning, Thelma. How are you?
1: Hello. Good morning. I'm good. How are you?
0: Excellent. Excellent. Now, we are delighted because you are coming to our region. But before we talk that, I want to talk all the wonderful things that you've been doing over many years. And we want to talk about what songs our listeners are going to enjoy. And I'm going to get you to pick a couple, so just be ready for that as well. But let's start with this tour. The first ever national acoustic tour. How are you feeling?
1: Yeah, I actually just genuinely feel just excited and really keen. It feels like, I don't know, usually before a tour I get quite anxious and it feels like maybe a little bit exhausting, but I feel, yeah, very ready for it. It feels like it's going to be kind of like a wholesome little break, even though it is still a show, obviously.
0: Now, the good thing for us is that these shows are coming to regions near us, and I'm going to go through all of those dates that are within a couple of hours' drive. So first of all, it all kicks off on Thursday, the 9th of July at the Capitol in Bendigo. Then on Friday, the 10th of July, you're in Horsham, not far away. Then we've got Saturday, the 11th of July, Geelong Arts Centre. But the biggie for us, Sunday, 12th of July, Lighthouse Theatre in Warrnambool. That's going to be special. We've got dates then going through Victoria, New South Wales, Tasmania, heaps of different things in that space. So lots and lots of opportunities. Acoustic is going to be even more special, Thelma.
1: Yeah, that is the plan. I think I haven't done, this is kind of like how I used to perform when I first started professionally playing music, 13 years ago, I think. Yeah, so it used to just be me and a guitar, but I really have not done that since. And I will also bring my guitarist, Toby, so it won't just be me. I don't know, it's just nice to bring things back to basics and, like, I don't know, just like focus on the songs, which is something that I always really like doing.
0: Let's unpack some of those songs and let's go through some of that back catalogue. First of all, Thelma, I'm going to get you to pick a couple of songs that you want to play for our listeners at the end and we'll talk about those as well. So let's go for a bit of a deep dive. What's one of your favourites from way back and what's a more recent song that you want to share with our listeners as well?
1: It feels so funny to pick my favourite of mine, but it is Homecoming Queen, always, I think, from my record Better in Black. So really proud of that song, and looking back, I feel like, I don't know, I feel quite proud of that one.
0: Really powerful song, 2019, right off that debut album, an absolute cracker. We'll line that up for our listeners. Have you got a more recent song you'd like to share as well, Thelma?
1: I like We Don't Talk About It, the state of the world at the moment. I feel like We Don't Talk About It, I don't know, it feels like a nice way to sort of talk about it by acknowledging that we don't talk about it. And by that, I mean literally anything that makes people uncomfortable. So yeah, that was a recent one off my last record.
0: Beautiful. Now, you've opened the door to classics that have inspired you as well. Let's talk growing up and let's talk music that's inspired you along the journey. What albums have inspired you and what artists have been there for you along the journey?
1: Oh, my gosh, so many. See, this is my favourite thing to talk about is other people's music. Made of Bricks by Kate Nash was, like, changed my life. When I heard that album for the first time, I probably would have been, I don't know, I was in school and I think it was like the first time, oh, I don't know, I just really related to like this very ethereal voice singing about these very like cheeky things and, you know, swearing and kind of not acting like, you know, ladylike for lack of a better term. But, you know, yeah, that album just like changed my life.
0: Beautiful, beautiful. The Thelma Plum story and the artist that you've become and the influence that you've had over a generation as well, you must be really proud of what you've been able to share with people.
1: Oh, that's very sweet. Yes, I mean, I do feel proud. Yeah, I feel proud of what I've shared. Sometimes I'm still, like, working on it. It feels funny sometimes to acknowledge that. But, yeah, when I think about, like, Homecoming Queen or when I speak to young girls who have heard that, or like mothers of young girls will like message me and, you know, let me know that song resonated with them or their daughters. And that feels very special. So I am proud of that. Yep.
0: Beautiful. Yeah. Now let's talk the future too, Felma. What do you see as being the things that you want to achieve in the future as you move forward after this tour?
1: Hoping for a bit of rest time and maybe taking some time off, but I have started writing music again, so I will simply probably get back into another record just because, it turns out I got a bit more to say.
0: That's good for us too. Let's talk about that process. How do you write your music? Does it come about easy, or is it lyrics and then music, or describe the process for our listeners?
1: So different. Lately it's been lyrics first, and often when I'm busy, like if I'm pottering around the house or if I'm, I don't know, like in the shower doing something else is when I find. So I always have my phone handy so I can voice memo, something. It'll be like a few lyrics and mostly then just like me mumbling or humming a melody. And then maybe I'll go sit down in front of my piano or on the guitar or my like Omnicord and then I'll kind of find something that fits with that. And then usually then I will kind of refine the lyrics after that. At the moment, though, it kind of always changes, you know, but at the moment that's what is happening.
0: Now, do you have a song that you don't play anymore?
1: Oh, my God, I have so many songs that I don't play anymore. And as a challenge for this tour, because I wanted to play some, you know, some older music that sometimes at the shows, you know, I have heard people yell out, oh, no, what are the kids? They hold their phones up now with writing on their phone saying, like, can you please play this song? And so I'm going to listen to that and I am going to play some songs that I don't play anymore. That, you know, songs, and I'm talking songs that I wrote when I was, like, 17 years old, you know, that I was first unearthed for. So, I think it'll be fun. And I think now, I don't know, this is, like, a good way exercise for me, because I think so often I have this habit of dismissing those songs that I wrote when I was very young. You know, I'll be like, oh, that's so, you know, that, what sort of song structure is that? But it's like, no, it's quite, I don't know, it's special and it's beautiful and it is what it was, and I feel proud of those songs now. So I am going to really intentionally try to enjoy playing them.
0: Beautiful.
1: So please, if you can play them, please be nice to me and sing along.
0: we love them all. Thursday 9th of July, it all kicks off. That one in Warrnambool, Sunday the 12th of July, absolutely doable. Book it in, get yourself organised. As far as the best place to get all of the Felma Plum news, www.felmaplum.com, heaps of different stuff. Great website too. Great store included in there as well. You can check out the songs. You can buy all the merch, the T-shirts. The vinyl is spectacular as well. Felma, absolute pleasure. We're going to play those two bangers and we are booking in Warrnambool. Thank you so much.
1: Yay, thank you so much. Thank you.

0: Yeah, Thelma Plum next weekend. She's in Warrnambool. That is an absolute cracker of an interview. And so good, you know, to sort of kick off that NAIDOC week feel as well. Mm. Homecoming Queen, great track in that space as well. Yeah, she was great to talk to.
1: Yeah. Yeah, great good to talk interview. To. Enjoy that.
0: Yes, excellent. So lock that one in. Check out her new work. This is an acoustic tour. Looks absolutely fantastic. Also fantastic, we can tell you it's 2-2. Cape Verde just scored an absolute worldie.
1: Unbelievable.
0: So it looks like it's going to probably go to penalties as well in that one as well. So thank you very much, Mr. Sparks.
1: Thank you very much. Scott Dixon, you might go and watch the penalties now. Oh. Absolutely, 100%. I can guarantee that. He's whizzing home now. Rightio, it's coming up to 5 minutes to 10 o'clock.
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3: Australia's only cat historian tells the surprising and complicated story of our famous and infamous felines. The Cats of Australia by Jodie Stewart. Available in bookshops and online.
1: And there's some money available to people around Mount Gambier. We're talking to Hayley Rail. Good morning, Hayley. Thank you very much for being with us this morning.
4: Thank you.
1: And the town has turned 150, or is about to turn 150, I believe.
4: Yes, it has turned, yep.
1: Okay, so what are we doing to celebrate?
4: So we've got a number of different events and activities. We had a tree planting activity with schools earlier on in May. And at the moment, I'm here to promote our community celebration fund. So we have 10 grants of $5,000 to give out to community groups who would like to celebrate Mount Gambier's 150th in their own way.
1: Okay, so there must be some qualifications. What do we have to do to obtain a grant?
4: So you've got to be a not-for-profit incorporated body or cooperative or an association. You can also be a registered charity, or if you're unincorporated, if you have an auspice, you can also apply.
1: So what sort of things has the council got in mind for these celebrations?
4: Well, we're really looking at community-led festivals or events and activities that celebrate diversity, inclusion and our heritage.
1: So who can apply? I mean, it sounds like just about anybody can apply.
4: Yeah, yep, even schools or learning institutions, as long as it's not a curriculum-based activity and the primary benefit is for the wider Mount Gambier community.
1: Okay, and do they all have to involve the community in as much as, community attendance? Can it be sort of more private affairs, or does it have to be sort of out there so that people can join in?
4: Yeah, out there so people can join in, yep, free activities.
1: And tell us about them. When do we get to apply for these, and when is the decision made?
4: Yeah, so the applications are open now, and they close on Friday the 24th of July. Then the applications will go to the August council meeting, I think the 18th of August, and then we will notify soon after that. So activities starting in September would be amazing.
1: Okay, so this is in addition to the usual round of grant applications that normally open on the first Friday of July, yes?
4: Yes, so this is in addition to the normal grant round, and this one's a one-off rapid response grant.
1: Where do we apply and how do we apply?
4: So you head to our website, it's in our events and funding program website, and then give us a call and have a chat about your activity and fill in the application form. There's only a couple of questions in there, and upload your insurance certificate and we're good to go.
1: All right. So you need to have some paperwork ready before you submit your application, obviously.
4: Yeah, if people want to give us a call and have a chat about what activity or event that they're looking on putting on so that we can get all of their information gathered before they submit their application, that'd be really good.
1: Okay, and what sort of time frame are we looking at here, please, Hayley?
4: Applications, they close on the 24th of July, so we've got 3 weeks to go.
1: The event itself has to occur this year, does it?
4: Completed by the 25th of May 2027.
1: All right, so we've got a full year to actually have the $5,000 party.
4: Yep. Please give us a call and have a chat if you've got any ideas.
1: Okay, what's your phone number there, Hayley?
4: It is the General Council phone number. It is 8721255.
1: 8721255. And the good folk at the council will take your call and organise all that for you.
4: That's right.
1: Excellent, Hayley. Thank you very much for informing us about that. 10 lots of $5,000 available to help celebrate the 150th anniversary of the founding of Mount Gambier.
4: Yep, it's our proclamation year.
1: Excellent, Hayley. Thanks very much for your time today.
4: Thank you.
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1: And the morning is rapidly coming to a close. Been a delight to bring the program to you. It's been a very full one. Cloudy is the forecast throughout the Limestone Coast today, with the exception of Mount Gambier, which is a possible shower, 13 in Mount Gambier. 14 degrees expected in Coonawarra, Narracourt and Robe. Keith and Bordertown both expecting 15 degrees. And that's the program for today. I'll be back next week to do it all again. It's 10 o'clock on ABC Southeast. Enjoy your weekend.
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Okay, tonight's hard montage is themed around things that are new. So I want you to have a listen to this little montage and then tell me four things that are new.

0: Okay, lay it on me, Matt. What is new?
1: I have the first three, I reckon. We got New Kids on the Block.
0: Yes, we've got the New Kids on the Block.
1: The New Bohemia by the Pet Shop Boys. Thank you for the last caller.
0: Not correct.
1: Not correct. Okay, New Sensation by INXS.
0: Is correct.
1: And I do not know the fourth.
0: Okay, so New Kids on the Block and New Sensation. Thanks, Matt. All right, Matt can be the shoulders for somebody else to stand on. John in Parramatta. Hi, John.
2: There's a new groove in the neighbourhood. Rock Melons.
0: There is a new groove in the neighbourhood. What's the second one?
2: New Order.
0: New Order is correct. This makes you the winner. All right, just bear with me for a sec, John, while I go through the answers. The first track was The New Kids on the Block, and the song is The Right Stuff. The second track was True Faith by New Order. Then we had INXS with New Sensation. And as John said, the final track is The Rock Melons with a new...

New groove from the Rock Melons to wrap up the pop quiz and all its associated tendrils this evening. Now, a reminder, you know, Australia, obviously you are out of the Football World Cup. One World Cup that Australia is in the final of is the Women's T20 Cricket World Cup. And that match, Australia v England, is going to be on, well, this time tomorrow night. All the action will be taking place. What this means for you nightlife listeners is that tomorrow, at the time that the quiz normally starts, analog radio will go to coverage of T20 women's cricket. You will still get us on the Listen app, on Channel 25, on digital, on streaming. So just make sure if you listen to us on analog, if you want to listen to the cricket, awesome. If you would like to stay with us for the history quiz, then make sure you go and listen to us in some other way. Conversely, perhaps you're listening on digital and you want to listen to the cricket, so switch to analog, or you can probably find the T20 coverage on the Listen app if you just look up ABC Sport. But just a reminder, if you turn on and you're quite confused tomorrow, why is there cricket and no quiz? There is a quiz. You might just have to look for it in a different spot tomorrow night. Now, I did say there's a lot of sport on at the moment, and one of the sporting events that's getting underway is the world's greatest cycling race, the Tour de France. It's kicking off today in Barcelona, which is not in France, but it is a tradition for the Tour to spend its first couple of days in another country before it heads to France. Someone who's in Barcelona for the race is Russell Ellis. He is originally from the UK. He's Perth-based now. He's a cycling

That is yesterday once more. Carpenters not laughing at that song. Johnny Chicken Tooth said, "Great start, Ash. Now you've got us all crying. First stolen valor, now bringer of deep sadness." Well, it is a sad, a mournful start to the program. But you know, we'll go on a more light adventure during the music special. I've some very bright songs for you, but with weirdly sad lyrics. It's a incongruous special, I guess. That's coming up in the third hour of the program. Okay. All right. Matthew's giving me another stage now. How about Ash wins a sidecar for a name change? This is good. I'm brainstorming my more marketable name for the comedy shows. Look, if you'd like to join the program, there's one line free, 1300 800 222, but it will clear up as we go. So do stick around for some quiz, a quick run of the temperatures. What are we looking at today? Here's the plan for us, sky-wise. Brisbane, it will be 22 degrees, partly cloudy. Sydney, 17 with showers. Melbourne, 14 degrees, partly cloudy. Canberra, 12 degrees, morning frost and partly cloudy. Hobart, 11 and cloudy. Darwin, 33 degrees and sunny.

0: It ends like a wedding song. That's not on that string note. Lovely, lovely song. Okay, on the very other end of the scale of beauty, we have another comment. It's anonymously arrived. It says, bring on AI in every satellite, CCTV and phone microphone to automatically charge people for speeding. Drug dealers, your fine will be in the mail. We'll have this conversation about surveillance in and AI in maybe 20 minutes or so, but before then, we'll cross to Paris after this.
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it started there. I said, pretend you got no money. And she just laughed and said, oh, you're so funny. I said, yeah. I can't see anyone else smiling.